It's the kind of chaotic confidence only Benny Blanco could pull off. He is hilarious. Half marathon, no training. It's on the way. Sarah Bareilles, this is Just a Kid.

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One radio, two ears, one volume knob, and the best hits all day long. Like this one. 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

0: Some people use like a Couch to 5K app. Benny Blanco used pure optimism. He said, oh, I can do it. If not, I'll just walk or not finish. Benny Blanco ran a half marathon with no training. Friends dared him to do it. He did finish the race. He said afterward, though, like getting out of bed felt like lifting 800 pounds the next day.
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10: Here's your B94 forecast. Cloudy tonight with lows around 46. Daytime highs approaching 63. Tomorrow, sunshine mixed with clouds at times. Mainly clear skies. Tomorrow night, lows dip down to about 42. Mid-60s Thursday, turning warmer on Friday with highs in the upper 60s. From the Weatherology Weather Lab, I'm meteorologist Jennifer Wojcicki on B94. Currently, it's 54 degrees.
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11: This Kentucky man beat the odds on Powerball, and the odds have been getting their revenge ever since. How many times has he been arrested now? Let's see if we have enough fingers and toes next.

needy. 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

His name is Farthing. He became a national headline, winning Kentucky's largest ever Powerball jackpot, sharing the winnings with his mother. But even half of that is enough to get you into legal trouble. James Farthing found asleep in a running car at a Walmart parking lot, charged with public intoxication. This adds to a growing list of legal troubles since he won

0: that big Powerball. The fifth time he has been arrested. He's also in a case involving an altercation in Florida, intimidation allegations, burglary allegations, and an ongoing domestic violence case.
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0: Yeah, Ella Langley is on top of the world, the most popular song ever. 23 weeks at number one on Billboard's Hot 100. Longer than any song ever, including Mariah Carey, All I Want for Christmas Is You. Brand new and coming from Taylor Swift on Friday, the new single called Patient Zero. That's about all we know, but it appears like it might be tied to the Life of a Showgirl era. So maybe there's a bigger surprise kind of waiting in the wings. Maybe there's an encore of Life of a Showgirl. We'll see. I'm Hayden, and that's The Buzz.
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12: Here's your B94 forecast. Cloudy tonight with lows around 46. Daytime highs approaching 63. Tomorrow, sunshine mixed with clouds at times. Mainly clear skies. Tomorrow night, lows dip down to about 42. Mid-60s Thursday, turning warmer on Friday with highs in the upper 60s. From the Weatherology Weather Lab, I'm meteorologist Jennifer Wojcicki on B94. Currently, it's 52 degrees.
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0: One please is never enough. Sabrina Carpenter, Teddy Swims before that. Olivia Rodrigo on the way next.
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0: I want you, I need you, oh God. I need these beautiful things that I've got.
1: 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You just click that unfollow button, and that sends a message. 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

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AI, not that smart. And it's coming up. Here's Dua Lipa, Houdini.

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2: Fox News, I'm Sue Guzman. President Trump delivering his speech before the United Nations General Assembly today, reiterating his threat to Iran. Fox Business Network's Edward Lawrence.
3: The president says he's open to a deal, but is contemplating total annihilation for the Iranian leaders. Now, the chokehold on the Strait of Hormuz pushed up oil prices, which increased gas prices.
2: Iran's president addresses the General Assembly tomorrow. Republican senators calling for a congressional probe into President Trump's oldest son. Here's Fox's Lisa Brady with more.
4: In a letter to the Senate Judiciary Committee, Utah Senator John Curtis says Donald Trump Jr. should be investigated over his business dealings and subpoenaed after a Russian oligarch paid for some of his wedding celebrations earlier this year. The bride, Bettina Trump, has called Umar Kremlev a dear friend.
2: The president did not attend that wedding. 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
5: Here's your B94 forecast. Lows dip down to about 46 overnight under overcast skies. High of 63 Wednesday. Sunshine mixed with clouds at times. Mainly clear skies Wednesday night. Lows level off around 42. Sunshine mixed with clouds at times Thursday with a high of 65. 68 Friday. From the Weatherology Weather Lab, I'm meteorologist Jennifer Wojcicki on B94. Right now, 50.
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0: Stella Lefty on the way. You know the difference between the Red Sox and the White Sox. 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

You enjoy the music. When you're sad, the lyrics pick you up. And when it's payday, you go shopping. Yeah, we understand. Don't worry, we'll be right here when you get back. 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
2: Fox News, I'm Sue Gossman. Heavy winds whipping up North Carolina's coast as the first nor'easter of the fall is looming. Fox Weather's Robert Wright.
3: Heavy surf already coming in. We could see waves up to 18 feet in the coming days as this nor'easter is developing with wind gusts up to 60 miles per

0: power. And what that could possibly do is knock out power to many communities up and down the I-95 corridor.
1: President Trump touting his administration's achievements in a speech before the U.N. General Assembly Tuesday. U.N. Ambassador Mike Wall says a lot of work remains to be done.
2: There is still Ukraine. There is still the problem of Iran. There is still Cuba. But the president is determined and will solve these problems on his watch, not just punt them to the next president.
1: And President Trump saying Iran must make a deal with the U.S. or face annihilation. 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
3: Here's your B94 forecast. Lows dip down to about 46 overnight under overcast skies. High of 63 Wednesday. Sunshine mixed with clouds at times. Mainly clear skies Wednesday night. Lows level off around 42. Sunshine mixed with clouds at times Thursday with a high of 65. 68 Friday. From the Weatherology Weather Lab, I'm meteorologist Jennifer Wojcicki on B94. Right now, 50.
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2: Fox News, I'm Sue Guzman. Heavy winds whipping up North Carolina's coast as the first nor'easter of the fall is looming. Fox Weather's Robert Ray.
3: Heavy surf already coming in. We could see waves up to 18 feet in the coming days as this nor'easter is developing with wind gusts up to 60 miles per hour. And what that could possibly do is knock out power to many communities up and down the I-95 corridor.
2: President Trump touting his administration's achievement in a speech before the UN General Assembly Tuesday. UN Ambassador Mike Wall says a lot of work remains to be done.
4: There is still Ukraine. There is still the problem of Iran. There is still Cuba. But the president is determined and will solve these problems on his watch, not just punt them to the next president.
2: President Trump saying Iran must make a deal with the U.S. or face annihilation. 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
5: Here's your B94 forecast. Lows dip down to about 46 overnight under overcast skies. High of 63 Wednesday. Sunshine mixed with clouds at times. Mainly clear skies Wednesday night. Lows of

0: cool off around 42. Sunshine mixed with clouds at times Thursday with a high of 65. 68 Friday. From the Weatherology Weather Lab, I'm meteorologist Jennifer Wojcicki on B94. Currently, it's 49 degrees.
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0: Hey, whatever you're doing, keep doing it. Thanks for listening. Kendall hanging with you. And we have to talk about college kids trading frat parties for wellness darties. What the heck is a wellness dartie? Well, a dartie is a daytime party, which just annoys me. I don't like that word. A wellness dartie is different. Pilates, yoga, a run, an ice bath, a coffee, or matcha afterwards. And that's what a lot of college kids are trading for frat parties. Move over a beer and debauchery. Yoga and coffee dates are the new norm. What do you think? Will you partake? I want both.
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0: 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Burger King celebrating their new nuggets and have released a limited edition chicken nugget purse or micro bag. 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

0: It is a fun playlist, and it continues next. Hey, thanks for listening. I'm Kendall. I've got Harry Styles and Teddy Swims coming right up.
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0: Who in a video on X taking aim at New York City Mayor Zohran Mamdani. Mamdani has stated that the Israeli government has committed genocide in Gaza and signaled support for Netanyahu's arrest after the ICC issued an arrest warrant for him.
1: Shame on you, Mr. Mamdani. Shame on you for supporting the Hamas terrorist monsters who butchered our people. Shame on you for inciting riots against New York Jews.
0: Netanyahu is scheduled to speak at the UN General Assembly on Thursday afternoon in New York. China's President Xi Jinping is headed to Washington, D.C. for a state visit hosted by President Trump. Fox's Jonathan Savage.
2: President Trump will greet President Xi at Andrews Air Force Base. Accompanying the Chinese leader will be a large business delegation.
0: Control of Taiwan and AI expected to be topics among the two leaders. 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
3: Here's your B94 forecast. Cloudy skies expected overnight with lows around 46. High temperatures reach up to 63 Wednesday. Sunshine mixed with clouds at times. Mainly clear Wednesday night, lows level off around 42. Daytime highs approaching 65 Thursday under partly cloudy skies. 68 Friday. From the Weatherology Weather Lab, I'm meteorologist Jennifer Wojcicki on B94. Currently 49.
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know you've got places to be, but don't forget to take us along. 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

Hey there, it's Kendall. Lenny Kravitz, now the second man in history to get his own Ken doll. The doll is part of the Barbie signature Kenbassadors collection. LeBron James is the first in the collection, which came out last year. Lenny says it was fun to work with Barbie team designing the doll. The dog's clothes are replications of what he wore on his recent Blue Electric Light Tour. He wears a bronze color mesh cowl neck tank, low-rise boot cut denim jeans, and a studded belt, boots and glasses, and has his tattoos. The glasses are exact replications of the vintage glasses from the late 60s that I've been wearing, and the necklace around the neck was a necklace that belonged to my mother, Roxy Roker, that I wear, says Lenny. He says, as a kid growing up, with Barbies were all around with his little cousins, G.I. Joes, Kens, and the whole thing. It just makes you think, when I was a kid, did I ever think I would ever have my own figure? No.

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1: They say the holy water's watered down, and this town's lost its faith. 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Oh my, my, oh my, my love, I take one look at you, you're taking me out.

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2: Fox News, I'm Deborah Valentine. Israeli Prime Minister Benjamin Netanyahu in a video on X taking aim at New York City Mayor Zohran Mamdani. Mamdani has stated that the Israeli government has committed genocide in Gaza and signals support for Netanyahu's arrest after the ICC issued an arrest warrant for him.
3: Shame on you, Mr. Mamdani. Shame on you for supporting the Hamas terrorist monsters who butchered our people. Shame on you for inciting riots against New York Jews.
2: Netanyahu is scheduled to speak at the UN General Assembly on Thursday afternoon in New York. China's President Xi Jinping is headed to Washington, D.C. for a state visit hosted by President Trump. Fox's Jonathan Savage.
4: President Trump will greet President Xi at Andrews Air Force Base. Accompanying the Chinese leader will be a large business delegation.
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5: Here's your B94 forecast. Cloudy skies expected overnight with lows around 46. High temperatures reach up to 63 Wednesday. Sunshine mixed with clouds at times. Mainly clear Wednesday night, lows level off around 42. Daytime highs approaching 65 Thursday under partly cloudy skies. 68 Friday. From the Weatherology Weather Lab, I'm meteorologist Jennifer Wojcicki on B94. Currently 49.
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2: Fox News, I'm Sue Guzman. President Trump delivering his speech before the United Nations General Assembly Tuesday, reiterating his threat to Iran. Fox Business Network's Edward Lawrence reports.
3: The president says he's open to a deal, but is contemplating total annihilation for the Iranian leaders. Now, the chokehold on the Strait of Hormuz pushed up oil prices, which increased gas prices.
2: Iran's president addresses the General Assembly today. A Republican senator calling for a congressional probe of President Trump's oldest son, Fox's Lisa Brady.
4: In a letter to the Senate Judiciary Committee, Utah Senator John Curtis says Donald Trump Jr. should be investigated over his business dealings and

0: peanut after a Russian oligarch paid for some of his wedding celebrations earlier this year. The bride, Bettina Trump, has called Umar Kremlev a dear friend.
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2: Here's your B94 forecast. Mainly clear today with daytime highs approaching 62. Mainly clear skies tonight, lows level off around 42. Sunshine mixed with clouds at times. Tomorrow, daytime highs approaching 65. High temperatures reach up to 68 Friday under sunny skies. 66 Saturday. From the Weatherology Weather Lab, I'm meteorologist Jennifer Wojcicki on B94. Right now, 47.
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some people just don't understand how things work, but this is kind of crazy. A woman on TikTok complained that she found out she's being scammed because when she asked for cash back from a clerk at a grocery store, they took it out of her own bank account, and it wasn't a one-time thing. She had an aha moment. She just found out that the grocery store had been stealing money from her the past year and a half. So where did she think the money was coming from? She said she gets coupons from the cashier, looks at the amount she saved on the screen, and said it's usually around $50. So when she's asked if she wants cash back, she says yes. She claims she had no idea they were taking the money from her account. This has gone viral because it's a very, you know,

0: It is a fun playlist. I've got Bruno and Miles Smith on the way. How about some Riri?
1: Shine bright like a diamond. 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
2: Fox News, I'm Sue Guzman. President Trump delivering a speech before the United Nations General Assembly Tuesday, saying Iran needs to reach a deal to end the conflict or face annihilation.
3: But I believe we'll make a deal right after the election, because it doesn't make sense for them not to.
2: Iran's president set to address the General Assembly today. Powerful nor'easter threatening millions along the East Coast. Its effects already being felt.
4: Some of this heavy surf already coming in. We could see waves up to 18 feet in the coming days as this nor'easter is developing with wind gusts up to 60 miles per hour. And what that could possibly do is knock out power to many communities up and down the I-95 corridor. Over 80 million people are going to be affected in 13 different states.
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5: From the Laurel Media Newsroom, I'm Johnny Marks. Patrick Hackett was sworn in as the St. Mary City Manager on Monday and will begin his new duties on October the 5th.
6: For me, this moment is deeply personal. My grandparents and my parents have called St. Mary's home for over 60 years. And now my wife, daughters, and I have the privilege of calling St. Mary's home.
5: Telemarketing companies will be prohibited from spoofing and limited in when they can make calls under a new law unanimously approved by the General Assembly and now signed into law by the governor. The law specifically bans telemarketing companies from faking their name or spoofing a local phone number on a caller ID. This is an attempt to trick people to answering. It also limits calling hours now to between 9 a.m. and 7 p.m. Monday through Saturday instead of the current 8 a.m. until 9 p.m. The Community Education Center is sponsoring a six-week basic sign language course starting in October. It'll be held Monday nights beginning October 5th and running through November 16th, 5:30 to 8:30 at the Community Education Center. You can register at the CEC. State Representative Mike Armandini is sponsoring a concealed carry seminar tonight beginning at 6 at the Johnsonburg Fire Department. Everyone is welcome to attend. There will be presentations by the Elk County District Attorney's Office and the Elk County Sheriff's Office. The Pennsylvania Game Commission and the Pennsylvania State Police will discuss the state's firearm laws. Again, that seminar at 6 p.m. and it's open to the public. There will be a variety of food, beverages, entertainment, and crafts for the kids this Saturday in Ridgeway. It's the annual Flavors of Fall event, which will be held in historic downtown Ridgeway from 9 a.m. until 3 p.m. on Saturday. Live music at the gazebo, sales from local businesses all around town. That's the latest from the Laurel Media Newsroom.
7: Here's your B94 forecast. Mainly clear today with daytime highs approaching.

0: 62. Mainly clear skies. Tonight, lows level off around 42. Sunshine mixed with clouds at times. Tomorrow, daytime highs approaching 65. High temperatures reach up to 68. Friday, under sunny skies. 66 Saturday. From the Weatherology Weather Lab, I'm meteorologist Jennifer Wojcicki on B94. Right now, 52.
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2: I've already decided best decision of my life has been made. Moving our bedroom TV to our family, like, play den room. We now have two TVs, and football is just amazing, and I just... I'm telling you, you know when you go to like a restaurant, they got all the TVs. You're like, this is awesome. I can watch everything. There's you are an adult. There's nothing to prevent you from doing that. And we don't need a TV in our bedroom. We're never in there. And we just sleep.
3: I actually liked having the TV in the room. I didn't know you didn't like it. Well, I like it because when I'm sick, I get to just kind of watch and veg.
2: I like the two TVs now. So
3: yeah, our house is truly 1,000%. Boy household. I mean, yeah. You got the TVs with all the games and the Papa Shot and the little golf thing. And I'm just like, hey, if it keeps the downstairs clean, I'm all about it.
2: That's the thing. One thing I've learned about Lauren, she likes her living rooms to look like no one lives there.
3: Oh, I crashed out a couple days ago. If I find any more balls down here, yeah. There's balls all over the house.
2: Balls are not allowed anymore.
3: Them. I get so
2: they're not
3: frustrated.
2: Allowed. All right, so if you need any wisdom today, get the TV and move it from the bedroom. Okay, you don't need it in your bedroom. Just sleep in there.
3: There you go.
2: All right, trending stories are next.
3: Yeah, this may save your relationship. It has to do with food, and it's next right here on Joey and Lauren.
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0: 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It's Trending Stories. Lauren, what's going on?
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5: Here's your B94 forecast. Mainly clear today with daytime highs approaching 62. Mainly clear skies tonight, lows level off around 42. Sunshine mixed with clouds at times tomorrow, daytime highs approaching 65. High temperatures reach up to 68 Friday under sunny skies, 66 Saturday. From the Weatherology Weather Lab, I'm meteorologist Jennifer Wojcicki on B94. Right now, 52.
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3: Here's your B94 forecast. Mainly clear today with daytime highs approaching 62. Mainly clear skies tonight, lows level off around 42. Sunshine mixed with clouds at times tomorrow, daytime highs approaching 65. High temperatures reach up to 68 Friday under sunny skies, 66 Saturday. From the Weatherology Weather Lab, I'm meteorologist Jennifer Wojcicki on B94. Right now, 52.
4: 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Anthony says, am I being taken advantage of for financial advice because I'm a financial advisor?
5: Yeah, it's a really sticky situation. What would you do? It's next on Joey and Lauren.
6: When you're happy, you enjoy the music. When you're sad, the lyrics pick you up. And when it's payday, you go shopping. Yeah, we understand. Don't worry, we'll be right here when you get back. This is B94.

0: It's Joey and Lauren. It's Fixed My Life. Anthony sent us a message. And by the way, if you have problems in your life and you want advice from us and everyone, just send us a message. We'd love to deal with your problem on Fixed My Life. What's going on with Anthony?
1: All right. Anthony wrote in, says, guys, SOS, I need some help. I am a financial advisor and my sister and my brother-in-law, so my sister and her husband, are always asking me for advice and help with budgeting, questions about taxes. Yeah, okay. Questions about things like that. I don't mind helping the first time or two, but it is now becoming pretty regular. Do I continue to help out because they're family, or do I suggest that they seek professional financial counsel?
0: Seek professional financial counsel. Like, I don't think, first of all, I get it. Your friend's a nurse, your neighbor's a nurse, your buddy's a doctor. We've all been there. Lauren has a friend that's also our neighbor, that's a nurse. And you do the old text. You've sent her pictures of rashes.
1: I do.
0: And you know what?
1: Just did the other day.
0: And I get it. You sit there and you're like, oh my gosh, instead of calling the doctor. And what do they do when you call the doctor? Well, you should come in, have an appointment. Mm-hmm. Because in their defense, they don't need to be on the phone and be like, yeah, you'll be fine. And then you're not fine.
1: You know, my nurse friend says, she's like, have you asked ChatGPT?
0: Yeah, like that's also the thing. Not going to lie. Like,
1: it's helpful sometimes.
0: If you could, I'm not saying you should, but you could plug in all your financial situation to an AI and probably give you some advice. Now, this is not good. It's not good for two things. First of all, no one wants to feel like, oh, cool, I'm a financial advisor, so now everyone's asking all my money problems. Second of all, I don't know if you want to know all your financial intricacies of your family members.
1: Yeah,
0: My brother-in-law is a financial advisor. We use somebody else. It just is what it is. I don't want to mix that.
1: Yeah, I've actually been guilty of this before. I had a friend who's a CPA, and I asked tax questions before. Like, now I didn't make it a habit of like every time, let me pick your brain, or hey, solve this for me, or help me prepare my taxes for free. Like, I never did anything like that. But you feel like it's innocent, and so I'm assuming the sister and brother-in-law, they probably don't even realize maybe they're overstepping. They're probably just like, oh, it's my brother. He's so helpful. I'm calling him. I have a quick question about something. But if it becomes where it's taking time out of his
0: professional work day,
1: I mean, that does become a problem. We've been guilty of this. Like, I've had questions for our attorney brother-in-law before. Not that I need much legal help, but I've had questions like, hey, what do you think about this? And I can't imagine. He probably thinks,
0: it's like, you're divorcing Joey.
1: Pay me.
0: Well, no, one time I did have a legal thing for a friend of mine, and the only thing he said is like, I can help you and I'll give you a cheap rate. Mm. But he still needed to pay him. And I respect that. Mm-hmm. I think the moment your family starts looking for freebies left and right is a problem. So I say nip it in the bud now and say, you know what, guys? You need someone. I mean, blame it on, somebody else is so much better at this than I am. You know, dumb yourself down a little bit to make it seem like you're not that big of a help.
1: Yeah, the way to do this, I would say, with Anthony is, honestly, give him the advice for the questions they're asking. But then I would say, honestly, it might be best if you just schedule an appointment with somebody, and then they'll be able to help you sort it all out.
0: All right, 68719, we need the text. Family members that are an expert at something. Give us the doctor story, the nurse story, the lawyer story, right? There's got to be people out there that have lived this life, and how would you handle it next on Joey and Lauren?
1: No.

0: My life, how do you stop your family for asking for freebies because of your profession? Anthony is a financial advisor. He says his sister and brother-in-law constantly budget questions, retirement questions, investment questions. He's done with it. But you know it's also wants to be a good brother-in-law.
1: This sounds like truck guy. Like you have a truck and no one else in your circle has a truck. So you're always getting hit up to borrow the truck or load something for somebody.
0: You know what I've heard
1: people
0: do?
1: Feel like that?
0: I've heard people say, I can't be there, but why don't you take my truck? I'm not suggesting that. And
1: yeah, I don't like
0: how
1: that
0: would
1: either.
0: You do that with a financial thing? But anybody that's a nurse or a doctor, are you kidding me? Mm-hmm. I mean, pediatricians out there. If someone finds out your neighbor's a pediatrician, how many texts you get? Hey, my son's got this cough.
1: Yep, here's
0: the
1: rash.
0: Can you give me the advice?
1: This texter says, guys, I am an IT guy. Every family gathering, I swear someone brings their laptop for me to figure something out for them.
0: Hey, my Wi-Fi's not working. Come on, buddy.
1: This one says, I'm a mechanic. People will literally call me from the AutoZone parking lot and make their car make a noise so that I can help them figure out what part to get. No way.
0: That might be the one.
1: No way.
0: Of all doctors, nurses,
1: hey,
0: lawyers.
1: You take a look at my car. It's making this weird rattling noise.
0: The auto body family member may be the nightmare of always looking to fix your car.
1: You are tinkering around on vehicles all day long.
0: Yeah.
1: The last thing you want to do is probably work on someone else's.
0: I would agree 100%.
1: This one says, I am a lawyer. I finally started saying to people, you are asking me a question that I normally charge $300 an hour to answer.
0: Not a bad idea. They usually get the hint. Yeah, it's kind of true, though. Same thing with, like, nurses and doctors, where it's like, hey, this is normally an appointment. It's billed to insurance, and all of a sudden, you're just asking me to figure it out now.
1: This one's terrible. It says, guys, I'm a dentist. If I had a dollar every time a person has opened their mouth to show me something that's bothering them. I can't imagine. And another one says here that they are a hairdresser, and they said people will constantly ask me, like, friends, we'll be out on a girls' night, and they want me to help trim their bangs or something.
0: I really do think this normally costs me $200. I normally charge for this. Photographers, oh my gosh, think of photographer friends. Where it's like, hey, I normally charge $1,000 for family photos.
1: Yep.
0: Okay, that's probably crazy.
1: One of our best friends, she just got into photography. She's amazingly talented at it. And she wanted to photograph our family. And I was like, please let me pay you. And she's like, no, I need practice. I felt dirty not paying her.
0: If someone asked me to tell a joke, I mean, it's something I normally get paid for in the mornings. It's just the burden I have to bear. It's Joey and Lauren.
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6: Here's your B94 forecast. Mainly clear today with daytime highs approaching 62. Mainly clear skies tonight, lows level off around 42. Sunshine mixed with clouds at times tomorrow, daytime highs approaching 65. High temperatures reach up to 68 Friday under sunny skies, 66 Saturday. From the Weatherology Weather Lab, I'm meteorologist Jennifer Wojcicki on B94. Right now, 52.
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2: Fox News, I'm CJ Papa. President Trump at the United Nations this morning and then later today.
3: President Trump will give Chinese President Xi Jinping a warm welcome, greeting him at Joint Base Andrews. It is a rare occurrence as most U.S. presidents greet foreign leaders at the White House. The president, though, argues his personal diplomacy serves U.S. interests as he and Xi get ready to navigate several sensitive topics, including trade, tariffs, and AI.
2: Fox's Madeline Rivera reporting, President Trump said U.S. and Iranian officials met for about 3 hours, following his remarks where he said this.
4: Do I drive them into hell with no chance of survival and no hope of future greatness or generations?
2: Later this morning, Iran's leader addresses the UN. First Lady Melania Trump will ring the opening bell at the New York Stock Exchange. That is at 9:30 a.m. Eastern. 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
5: From the Laurel Media Newsroom, I'm Johnny Marks. Patrick Hackett was sworn in as the St. Mary's City Manager on Monday and will begin his new duties on October the 5th.
6: For me, this moment is deeply personal. My grandparents and my parents have called St. Mary's home for over 60 years. And now my wife, daughters, and I have the privilege of calling St. Mary's home.
5: Telemarketing companies will be prohibited from spoofing and limited in when they can make calls under a new law unanimously approved by the General Assembly and now signed into law by the governor. The law specifically bans telemarketing companies from faking their name or spoofing a local phone number on a caller ID. This is an attempt to trick people to answering. It also limits calling hours now to between 9 a.m. and 7 p.m. Monday through Saturday instead of the current 8 a.m. until 9 p.m. The Community Education Center is sponsoring a six-week basic sign language course starting in October. It'll be held Monday nights beginning October 5th and running through November 16th, 5:30 to 8:30 at the Community Education Center. You can register at the CEC. State Representative Mike Armandini is sponsoring a concealed carry seminar tonight beginning at 6 at the Johnsonburg Fire Department. Everyone is welcome to attend. There will be presentations by the Elk County District Attorney's Office and the Elk County Sheriff's Office. The Pennsylvania Game Commission and the Pennsylvania State Police

0: We'll discuss the state's firearm laws. Again, that seminar at 6 p.m. and it's open to the public. There will be a variety of food, beverages, entertainment, and crafts for the kids this Saturday in Ridgeway. It's the annual Flavors of Fall event, which will be held in historic downtown Ridgeway from 9 a.m. until 3 p.m. on Saturday. Live music at the gazebo, sales from local businesses all around town. 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
1: Here's your B94 forecast. Mainly clear today with daytime highs approaching 62. Mainly clear skies tonight, lows level off around 42. Sunshine mixed with clouds at times. Tomorrow, daytime highs approaching 65. High temperatures reach up to 68 Friday under sunny skies. 66 Saturday. From the Weatherology Weather Lab, I'm meteorologist Jennifer Wojcicki on B94. Currently 51.
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3: Here we go. Let's do this thing. Good morning, Lauren. How we
4: Good
3: doing?
4: Good morning. I am doing so good. We're officially in fall now.
3: That's
4: I
3: right.
4: I have the home. That sounded weird. I have the house all completely decorated for fall. That's totally done and good. Kids are contemplating what they want to be for Halloween. We're in full swing. And yeah. I have already been tempted to buy Halloween candy. But I
3: By
4: know
3: the
4: I'll
3: way,
4: just eat it.
3: I think we've given an update. Our oldest son wants to be a map of the United States. Our youngest son did just throw out a Halloween idea. Listen to this. They're Mario and Luigi. I'm Bowser, your Princess Peach. Now, it's traditional. A lot of people do the Mario Luigi thing, but we could be the Mario family.
4: I'm okay with that idea? I have no problem with that. When did he say that? Recently.
3: Literally yesterday.
4: Oh,
3: thought of
4: go.
3: It all.
4: That's, but you awesome.
3: That's walking around the neighborhood in a big old pink dress.
4: I can do it. Although I want to find something cheap, though, because I hate how expensive all the stupid costumes are.
3: Oh, yeah. No, that does sound pricey. All right. Trending stories are next.
4: There is an issue at a funeral home and a cremation gone wrong. This story's insane.
3: Gosh.
4: It is next on Joey and Lauren.
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0: There's blind dogs out there. They can tell that the dog's blind, not by doing a test, but by the dog staring at the wall. Like, what?
1: I forgot my mom's dog couldn't see. Poor thing was just... This is really sad. She's passed away now. Rest in peace, Piggy. But she would literally, like, be found. We'd be like, where'd she go? She's standing in a corner. And her notes, she's just standing and looking at the corner. And, like, she had no idea how to turn around. Yeah. And we were like, oh, baby girl. Anyway, rest in peace.
0: Something endearing about it, yeah.
1: But cataract surgery for a chimpanzee. There's your good news story. There you go. And those are some of your trending stories.
0: It's Joey and Lauren.
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13: Here's your B94 forecast. Highs level off around 62. Today, under mainly sunny skies, mainly clear. Tonight, lows level off around 42. Sunshine mixed with clouds at times. Tomorrow, highs level off around 65. Clear skies and dry Friday. Clouds on the increase by

0: 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From the Weatherology Weather Lab, I'm meteorologist Jennifer Wojcicki on B94. Right now, it's 51 degrees.
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3: We'd like you to know that we are just talented human beings playing the hottest hits made by other talented human beings. 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This is B94.

0: It's Joey and Lauren. This is going to be good. Fair or foul time. And we're going to need your thoughts and opinions on this. You can text us, 68719. This is right up our alley. We live this life. We live in the giveaway life. One of the biggest things people do when you work for a radio station is you give away tickets. I saw this question get asked, and I don't know the right answer. Fair or foul, if someone offers you free tickets to something, is it okay to ask where the seats are located?
1: You wait. You wait until you get those free tickets.
0: You gotta see the tickets.
1: Thank you, and then you find out where they're at. It is so rude. If I'm handing you free tickets, you go, where are they? Right? Like, doesn't it feel kind of rude? Because it feels like there's a it's conditional. Like, I'll.

0: accept your offering on the condition that they're good enough for me.
1: Okay, so what about this? Right? Let's say Jonas Brothers. You want to go see the Joe Bros.
0: I do.
1: And you want to pay. You're thinking of buying tickets. You happen to talk to somebody that goes, oh my gosh, I have free tickets. If the tickets are the last row of the arena,
0: but and you would rather buy them,
1: then can you justify asking, well, where are the seats at? Can you say, well, where are the tickets at?
0: I haven't thought of it like that.
1: I'm telling you right now, all right, we just had this. Good friends of ours, and they were so nice, sent me a text, and was like, hey, I'm thinking of buying tickets to a football game. Do you know of anywhere to go? And I'm like, hold on a second. I said, I might be able to get you one pair, but what I did is I said, I don't know where the seats are going to be at. Do you still want them? So I think part of the offer, if you have free tickets to something and they are nosebleeds, maybe you throw that out as a caveat. Maybe you say like, hey, I don't know where they are. They might not be up there.
0: And now a lot of people go, I don't care. I just want to be in the building. Like, I just want to get there. I just want to be at the game or at the concert or at the event.
1: Here's why I don't think you ask where the seats are, because a free ticket I'm under the assumption it's a way for me to get to the concert or get there. And if I do care about being close, then I should care about spending money.
0: Got it.
1: I can't imagine being like, well, I want free tickets, but only if they're good tickets. To me, a free ticket is already a win. Now, you're already in the building for free.
0: Let me also say, when we give away free tickets, I am very honest when I say I don't know where they're at.
1: Yeah, we don't know where the seats are.
0: When we are giving you tickets, I don't know where they're at yet. And so I apologize if they're not exactly where you want to be. I just don't know. But my thought is, you don't have to, you know, we're giving you the free stuff, right? And so the same thing, if a friend was to hook me up with tickets to something I really want to go to, I'd probably just say thank you and use the tickets.
1: But what about, let's say this, Jonas Brothers, you're obsessed, you want to go. Someone says, I got free tickets to the Jonas Brothers. You say, awesome, thank you. You get the seats. They're terrible seats. And then you go and buy seats yourself and don't use the free tickets. Where do you sit on that, moral compass?
0: I would give them away without the other person knowing.
1: Why don't you just give them back?
0: Well, I guess I could, but that feels rude. Like, hey, your tickets weren't good enough, so take them back.
1: Yeah.
0: Instead, I would probably give them to somebody. The worst thing you could do is have them go unused.
1: I agree.
0: That's rude.
1: That's
0: a rule. If somebody hooks you up with tickets to something and you just don't use them, that feels rude.
1: Yeah. I don't think you... Again, we get asked for tickets all the time. I don't think it's the nicest thing to say. Where are the seats at? And maybe my bar is low because I typically do not care. Now, if you want to buy tickets, that is total fair game. We have a friend. We're thinking about taking our son to a football game, and our friends' friends have season tickets. We would buy them. I'm asking where the section is. If I'm going to buy tickets, I want to be like, oh, where are the seats at, right?
0: Oh, yeah.
1: Don't
0: 100%.
1: You agree?
0: Yeah, if you're buying them.
1: But if they said, we've got free tickets for you, I go, oh, my gosh, thank you so much, and we figure it out. Mm-hmm. Like, that's the free ticket. So, fair or foul, offered a free ticket, do you ask where the seats are? Can you do that? And how do you ask?
0: It's all on tone. The more I think about this, I'm just kind of digesting this whole conversation. I think it is okay to ask if you do it in the right tone. Oh, my gosh, really? Free ticket? Are you sure? Thank you so much.
1: Are they good seats?
0: I was really wanting to go. Do you know where the seats are at? And maybe make something up. Like, do you know where the seats are at? Because my friend is going. I'm curious if we're in the same section.
1: There you go, Lauren. That's
0: your
1: winner.
0: There you go.
1: That's your winner. But don't say what somebody said to me. Are they good seats? What does that mean? Are they good seats? I don't know. A free ticket feels pretty good to me. All right, so text us, 68719. It's Joey and Lauren.
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11: Here's your B94 forecast. Highs level off around 62. Today, under mainly sunny skies, mainly clear. Tonight, lows level off around 42. Sunshine mixed with clouds at times. Tomorrow, highs level off around 65. Clear skies and dry Friday. Clouds on the increase by Saturday. Upper 60s Friday. Mid 60s by Saturday. From the Weatherology Weather Lab, I'm meteorologist Jennifer Wojcicki on B94. Right now, it's 51 degrees.
12: It's Joey and Lauren. Makeup or breakup is on its way. If you love dogs, be careful. This is a tough one.
13: Yeah, someone's a little offended, and I get it. It's next on Joey and Lauren.
4: Somewhere between work, emails, and errands, we suggest you slip in some of your favorite songs. Even your doing nothing moments deserve a great soundtrack. This is B94.

0: breakup. We got Andrew with us. Andrew saying dumbfounded, guys. He says he listens to the show and he's like, I know when people are like, oh, I didn't think it, you know, it was okay. He goes, I'm dumbfounded. Literally. Great time. Great time with Liz. So, shout out to dumbfounded people everywhere because Andrew is joining your team here saying that he doesn't know what's going on. So, Andrew, let's bring you on to Make Up or Break Up. All right, man. So, you know, you're right. I mean, if you've listened to the show, you know, we have some people that say, well, maybe it wasn't the best date of all time. But you're saying I'm literally like, what is going on?
1: Yeah, I mean, this wasn't a first date. This was like our third date.
0: Okay, so that's why, because you guys have gone on multiple times, now it's even weirder to you.
1: Yeah. I mean, the other dates, we had a great time, you know, ended with, you know, not a makeout session, but, you know, a good night kiss and stuff like that. So this last time was the first time that we hung out at one of our, well, her place, like in one mm-hmm. of our places, you know, like just to hang out together, just us, not out for an evening. Mm-hmm. We would come in and, you know, we'd watch some TV, have some snacks. Mm-hmm. I thought it went well. I had a great time. You know, we enjoyed, watched a couple, you know, a few episodes. We did some minor binging on Yellow Jackets.
0: Okay.
1: I thought it went great. And then nothing.
0: Okay. You've already gotten to a good spot in most people's relationships where you're sitting on a couch and binge watching things as a couple. It's a great, great feeling.
2: Yeah, because you almost kind of leave the first impression stuff out the door. Like, you're just kind of enjoying time together, like being comfortable. So that's, I mean, that's a good sign, but then also a worse sign that she's not calling you or texting you, because at this point you're like, I've invested some time and I've really caught feelings. I mean, it sounds like you have.
1: Yeah, I mean, I think so.
0: Okay. Mm-hmm. All right. So how many, this date ends, you've seen her a few times. How many times have you reached out? What has that been like? And are you getting just no response at all?
1: Yeah, I called once.
0: Okay.
1: Texted probably like three times.
0: Okay.
1: Maybe four.
0: So you've made an effort. You've made a, certainly a concerted effort. Okay.
1: Yes, I have.
2: She definitely knows you're trying to reach her.
0: Yes.
2: Yeah.
0: All right. So, Andrew, what we'll do is we'll play a song. We'll come back. We'll call Liz, okay?
1: All right.
0: All right. We got to figure this out. Andrew, dumbfounded, says, yeah, I mean, when you see someone multiple times, he's called once, texted three to four times. We'll talk to Liz when we return with Make Up or Break Up. It's Joey and Lauren.

0: It's Joey and Lauren. It's Makeup or Breakup. Andrew told us he's dumbfounded, doesn't know what's going on. He's hung up with Liz a few times. They've been to her place. Is that what it was?
1: That's the last interaction. He says that went to her place. They watched a show. And since then, he's like, I called once, texted a few times, haven't heard back. And he said, dumbfounded. He's like, I thought there was a really good connection.
0: Yeah. So we obviously want to get Liz's side of things. Let's talk to her.
2: Hello?
0: Hi, is Liz there? Or is this Liz?
2: This is Liz. Can I help you?
0: Yeah, no problem. Liz, my name is Joey. I am from Joey and Lauren, my radio show. Lauren is with me as well.
1: Hey, Liz.
2: Oh, my God.
1: Hi.
0: How are you?
2: Guys?
1: Hey.
2: Oh, my God. I love your show.
0: Well, thank you. I appreciate that.
1: We're good. How are you?
0: How's Andrew?
2: You're doing that thing. Oh, no.
1: So you probably can already guess Andrew did call us.
2: Yeah.
1: Sounds like you kind of know what this is about. So really, I mean, Andrew's on the phone. I guess we could just get right to it. Andrew really liked hanging out with you.
2: Funnier first when you're listening.
0: Well, hold on a second. If you listen to the show and you're ghosting somebody and we call, it's, you know, connect the dots.
1: So, Andrew, we'll bring you on.
2: Yeah, I got you. Things were going well enough with Andrew that I invited him over. I didn't know this until later when I checked the Ring footage, but when he rang the bell to come in, my dog started barking, which, of course, dogs are going to bark when the doorbell rings. Like, that's kind of how it is. But then I saw him on the Ring footage later being like, ugh, stupid dog. Right?
0: Your camera.
1: When he's waiting for you to answer.
2: Like, while he was waiting for me to answer. And, you know, I only noticed it because when we were on the couch, he was kind of, you know, trying to not have my dog be on the couch with us. And I saw when he left that he was like, as soon as he got out the door, he was like trying to pull dog hair off his pants and being like, ugh, dog hair, stupid

0: dog. And, like,
1: oh,
0: he just
1: gosh.
0: Did not
1: okay.
0: like my
1: all
0: dog.
1: Right. So, okay. First of all,
2: no, I like your dog. I just was brushing dog hair off my dog. That's all. I mean, I have dogs. I called my own dog stupid.
1: Wait a second. Whoa.
3: You have a dog?
2: Yes, I have a dog.
4: But you're complaining about dog hair from her dog? Wouldn't you be used to that by
2: now? Well, my dog doesn't shed like hers does.
4: Okay.
3: I'll be honest. As you're explaining this, Liz, I'm like, all right, he's not a dog guy. The dog hair gets over his pants. I get it. We've all been there.
4: Maybe it is personal. He doesn't like your dog.
3: But, Andrew, you have a dog, which normally, I'm not saying everyone's like this, but most people that have a dog, very sympathetic to all dogs. They're like, oh, dogs bark. It's like people with kids.
2: But they still do stupid stuff. My dog does dumb stuff.
3: All right, so
0: my dog was barking that somebody was coming in. That's not stupid. That's actually really smart. And if your dogs don't, you should train them differently.
3: Okay, so just really quick, Andrew, did you realize you were going to be on the Ring camera when this is happening? It sounds like you don't care that she watched you say these things.
2: Well, it feels a little big brotherish, but I guess no. I mean, people have Ring cams. What are you going to do? I wasn't trying to do anything underhanded. I just rang the doorbell, heard the dog barking like crazy.
4: I'll tell you what,
2: and then when I left,
4: extremely...
2: I was brushing dog hair off myself. You know?
4: I am extremely hyper aware when I am at somebody's door, like, knocking or something, and there's a camera there, because I'm like, I don't want to say anything stupid. I don't want to look dumb. If they're looking at me, I don't know. Like, you know, I'm always hyper aware, so maybe that's a good learning lesson. But, Liz, you're convinced now, like, he doesn't like my dog, and obviously that's a problem for you. Of course.
0: Yeah, that's my firstborn child.
3: Yeah, I got you. Do you believe him when he says, like, oh, I do like your dog. Your dog does dumb things like my dogs do.
2: Well, they all do. You know, and I'm not dating her dog. I'm dating, or I want to date her.
3: I'm glad you don't want to date her dog.
0: Wow. No, you date me, you date the dog. Like, that's my fur baby.
3: Okay, all right.
0: That's how it is. And if you don't love your dogs like family, then you're definitely not going to be for me.
3: I think dog owners need to chime in on this. It sounds like you guys aren't going to go out, but I would love to know dog owner's situation here where it's like, oh, dumb dog hair, get it off me.
4: If I relate this, I know I shouldn't, but like if I related this to my child and I had a guy come over for a date night and literally he on the Ring camera, I hear him go, stupid kid, or like say something about my kid, right? Because if my toddler comes to the window and is like banging on the window and he's knocking on the door.
3: Dumb baby crying all the time.
4: Yeah, I would have a huge problem with that, but maybe it's obviously not the same thing because dogs normally bark at the door.
3: Well, I mean, at least Andrew now, whatever happens in your life, you're going to be very aware of Ring doorbell cameras, I feel like.
2: Maybe. Yeah. I don't know.
3: It's Joey and Lauren.
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8: Here's your B94 forecast. Clear skies today with daytime highs approaching 62. Mainly clear tonight, 42. A mix of clouds and sun tomorrow, high temperatures reach up to 65. High temperatures reach up to 68 Friday under clear skies, 66 Saturday. From the Weatherology Weather Lab, I'm meteorologist Jennifer Wojcicki on B94. Right now, 49.
9: Okay, Lauren, let's get your cheese, your terrible joke. What do we got?
10: What has a bed that you can't sleep in?
9: What is a bed? I've heard this before. What has
10: a bed you can't sleep
9: what
10: in?
9: What is it has a bed you can't sleep in?
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9: Okay. Maybe I haven't heard that one. All right. 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

0: Could we spin this to like free food? Like, what if someone offered you food and you're like, oh, like, what if someone said, hey, I got a large pizza with your name on it? Is it okay to be like, what pizza place? Does that make sense? Like, I'm trying to think of, is there another angle of like, it would be like someone saying, hey, let's go out to dinner, my treat. And you're like, yeah, but where are you going?
1: You know, this angle is interesting on this text. It says, I'm absolutely asking. And they said, I don't care if he gets rude or not. It says, if they're nosebleeds and I don't really care about the team, I'd rather you give them to somebody who will actually enjoy them, which is true. If I have free tickets to something and I give them to somebody and they don't care about that at all, it feels like, oh, I should have given it to somebody who really wants to go.
0: Yeah.
1: No matter where they're seated.
0: One time I was offered tickets to someone. They said, who are they playing? It was a football game. I said, oh, they're playing this. And they said, maybe for a bigger game, let me know. And I was like, well, that's not a nice thing to say. Because it was basically like, oh, I want to go to the really big game.
1: Yeah.
0: Like, I don't want to go to that one. I'm like, well, these are free. So, you know, do what you want.
1: This one says, my rule is if you asked me if I wanted to buy them, I'm asking where the seats are, obviously. If you're giving them to me, I'm just going to say thank you and shut my mouth. So that's a good point. So if someone's like, hey, I've got an extra set of tickets.
0: Yeah.
1: That I'll sell to you for cheap or whatever. Like you can buy them.
0: The moment money is involved, you can ask any question. If I'm going to buy tickets from you, I'm asking where they are, what section, all that stuff.
1: Yep.
0: If you're just like, I got these extra tickets, then I think that's a little more easy.
1: This one says, this happened with my husband's work. His boss offered us free hockey tickets. My husband immediately asked what section, and I wanted to crawl away. I'm so embarrassed.
0: Yeah, you got to do it with grace. You want to ask, that's fine, but you can't go, what section are they in? Are we talking lower bowl here? Are we talking up against the ice?
1: Do we get a private server?
0: Yeah,
1: you know, unlimited food and drink.
0: Can I meet some of the players before they hit the ice? It's Joey and Lauren.
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4: News, I'm Gian Gelosi. President Trump rolling out the red carpet for Chinese President Xi Jinping for bilateral talks and a state dinner. Fox's Jonathan Savage.
5: Many will hope to see an extension of the truce on tariffs announced after the leaders met in South Korea last October. Trade is a long-standing challenge for the two superpowers, as is Taiwan. China wants the U.S. to stop arming the breakaway island.
4: The U.S. and China in a race to dominate artificial intelligence.
6: President Trump is urging world leaders to join him in referring to artificial intelligence as super intelligence. At the U.N. General Assembly, the president said the U.S. rejects what he called any attempt to construct a globalist scheme to control AI. Many tech leaders and lawmakers are urging restraint and new AI regulations.
4: Fox's Jared Halpern. 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
7: From the Laurel Media Newsroom, I'm Johnny Marks. Patrick Hackett was sworn in as the St. Mary's City Manager on Monday and will begin his new duties on October the 5th.
8: For me, this moment is deeply personal. My grandparents and my parents have called St. Mary's home for over 60 years. And now my wife, daughters, and I have the privilege of calling St. Mary's home.
7: Telemarketing companies will be prohibited from spoofing and limited in when they can make calls under a new law unanimously approved by the General Assembly and now signed into law by the governor. The law specifically bans telemarketing companies from faking their name or spoofing a local phone number on a caller ID. This is an attempt to trick people to answering. It also limits calling hours now to between 9 a.m. and 7 p.m. Monday through Saturday instead of the current 8 a.m. until 9 p.m. The Community Education Center is sponsoring a 6-week basic sign language course starting in October. It'll be held Monday nights beginning October 5th and running through November 16th, 5:30 to 8:30 at the Community Education Center. You can register at the CEC. State Representative Mike Armandini is sponsoring a concealed carry seminar tonight beginning at 6 at the Johnsonburg Fire Department. Everyone is welcome to attend. There will be presentations by the Elk County District Attorney's Office and the Elk County Sheriff's Office. The Pennsylvania Game Commission and the Pennsylvania State Police will discuss the state's firearm laws. Again, that seminar at 6 p.m. and it's open to the public. There will be a variety of food, beverages, entertainment, and crafts for the kids this Saturday in Ridgeway. It's the annual Flavors of Fall event,

0: which will be held in historic downtown Ridgeway from 9 a.m. until 3 p.m. on Saturday. 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
1: Here's your B94 forecast. Clear skies today with daytime highs approaching 62. Mainly clear tonight, 42. A mix of clouds and sun tomorrow, high temperatures reach up to 65. High temperatures reach up to 68 Friday under clear skies, 66 Saturday. From the Weatherology Weather Lab, I'm meteorologist Jennifer Wojcicki on B94. Right now, 49.
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3: Here we go. Good morning. We are Joey and Lauren. Little injury report today. Lauren has a canker sore.
4: Oh my gosh, you guys, it hurts so bad. It hurts so bad.
3: I have a canker sore under my tongue.
4: Do you really?
3: Yeah, look.
4: Oh, gross.
3: Thanks. That felt a little rude.
4: No, I'm saying gross that we both have one, because now it feels like we just be spreading them.
3: Normally, I only get them with sweets or pineapple.
4: Really?
3: I guess I haven't been eating a lot of ice cream lately.
4: So, true story. I don't care if this embarrasses myself, but I have herpes. I legit have herpes. Not that kind of herpes, but in my DNA, it is viral, where you just carry the gene, and so I get canker sores all the time. It's a form of herpes.
3: People know. Like, people talk around the office. Like, Lauren.
4: You guys know what I mean.
3: Yeah.
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3: All right.
4: Okay?
3: The mouth thing. We got Listener versus Lauren. We'll play it next on Joey and Lauren.
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11: Here's your B94 forecast. Clear skies today with daytime highs approaching 62. Mainly clear tonight, 42. A mix of clouds and sun tomorrow, high temperatures reach up to 65. High temperatures reach up to 68 Friday under clear skies, 66 Saturday. From the Weatherology Weather Lab, I'm meteorologist Jennifer Wojcicki on B94. Right now, 49.
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7: Here's your B94 forecast. Clear skies today with daytime highs approaching 62. Mainly clear tonight, 42. A mix of clouds and sun. Tomorrow, high temperatures reach up to 65. High temperatures reach up to 68. Friday, under clear skies. 66 Saturday. From the Weatherology Weather Lab, I'm meteorologist Jennifer Wojcicki on B94. Right now, 49.
8: 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When you feel like your family is taking advantage of your career.
9: 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Listen up. 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
10: We thought about taking it down a notch because we're starting to make our competitors look bad. But nah. Here's another hit. This is B94.

0: It's Joey and Lauren. It's Fixed My Life. Anthony sent us a message. And by the way, if you have problems in your life and you want advice from us and everyone, just send us a message. We'd love to deal with your problem on Fixed My Life. What's going on with Anthony?
1: All right. Anthony wrote in, says, guys, SOS, I need some help. I am a financial advisor and my sister and my brother-in-law, so my sister and her husband, are always asking me for advice and help with budgeting, questions about taxes, questions about things like that. I don't mind helping the first timer too, but it is now becoming pretty regular. Do I continue to help out because they're family, or do I suggest that they seek professional financial counsel?
0: Seek professional financial counsel. Like, I don't think, first of all, I get it. Your friend's a nurse, your neighbor's a nurse, your buddy's a doctor. We've all been there. Lauren has a friend that's also our neighbor that's a nurse. And you do the old text. You've sent her pictures of rashes.
1: I do.
0: And you know what?
1: Just did the other day.
0: And I get it. You sit there and you're like, oh my gosh, instead of calling the doctor. And what do they do when you call the doctor? Well, you should come in, have an appointment. Mm-hmm. Because in their defense, they don't need to be on the phone and be like, yeah, you'll be fine. And then you're not fine.
1: You know, my nurse friend says, she's like, have you asked ChatGPT?
0: Yeah, like that's also the thing. Not going to lie. Like,
1: it's helpful sometimes.
0: If you could, I'm not saying you should, but you could plug in all your financial situation to an AI and probably give you some advice. Now, this is not good. It's not good for two things. First of all, no one wants to feel like, oh, cool, I'm a financial advisor. So now everyone's asking all my money problems. Second of all, I don't know if you want to know all your financial intricacies of your family members.
1: Yeah.
0: My brother-in-law is a financial advisor. We use somebody else. It just is what it is. I don't want to mix that.
1: Yeah, I've actually been guilty of this before. I had a friend who's a CPA, and I asked tax questions before. Like, now I didn't make it a habit of like every time, let me pick your brain, or hey, solve this for me, or help me prepare my taxes for free. Like, I never did anything like that. But you feel like it's innocent, and so I'm assuming the sister and brother-in-law, they probably don't even realize maybe they're overstepping. They're probably just like, oh, it's my brother. He's so helpful. I'm calling him. I have a quick question about something. But if it becomes where it's taking time out of his
0: professional work day,
1: I mean, that does become a problem. We've been guilty of this. Like, I've had questions for our attorney brother-in-law before. Not that I need much legal help, but I've had questions like, hey, what do you think about this? And I can't imagine. He probably thinks,
0: it's like, you're divorcing Joey.
1: Pay me.
0: Well, no, one time I did have a legal thing for a friend of mine, and the only thing he said is like, I can help you and I'll give you a cheap rate. Mm. But he still needed to pay him. And I respect that. Mm-hmm. I think the moment your family starts looking for freebies left and right is a problem. So I say nip it in the bud now and say, you know what, guys? You need someone. I mean, blame it on, somebody else is so much better at this than I am. You know, dumb yourself down a little bit to make it seem like you're not that big of a help.
1: Yeah, the way to do this, I would say, with Anthony is, honestly, give him the advice for the questions they're asking. But then I would say, honestly, it might be best if you just schedule an appointment with somebody, and then they'll be able to help you sort it all out.
0: All right, 68719, we need the text. Family members that are an expert in something. Give us the doctor story, the nurse story, the lawyer story, right? There's got to be people out there that have lived this life, and how would you handle it next on Joey and Lauren?

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It happens every weekday morning with Joey and Lauren on B94.

0: my life, how do you stop your family for asking for freebies because of your profession? Anthony is a financial advisor. He says his sister and brother-in-law constantly budget questions, retirement questions, investment questions. He's done with it. But you know he also wants to be a good brother-in-law.
1: This sounds like truck guy. Like you have a truck and no one else in your circle has a truck. So you're always getting hit up to borrow the truck or load something for somebody.
0: You know what I've heard people do?
1: Feel like that?
0: I've heard people say, I can't be there, but why don't you take my truck? I'm not suggesting that. And
1: yeah, I don't like
0: how would you do that with a financial thing? But anybody that's a nurse or a doctor, are you kidding me? Mm-hmm. I mean, pediatricians out there. If someone finds out your neighbor's a pediatrician, how many texts you get, hey, my son's got this cough.
1: Yep, here's
0: a
1: rash.
0: Can you give me the advice?
1: This texter says, guys, I'm an IT guy. Every family gathering, I swear someone brings their laptop for me to figure something out for them.
0: Hey, my Wi-Fi's not working. Come on, buddy.
1: This one says, I'm a mechanic. People will literally call me from the AutoZone parking lot and make their car make a noise so that I can help them figure out what part to get. No way.
0: That might be the one.
1: No way.
0: Of all doctors, nurses,
1: hey,
0: lawyers.
1: You take a look at my car. It's making this weird rattling noise.
0: The auto body family member may be the nightmare of always looking to fix your car.
1: You're tinkering around on vehicles all day long.
0: Yeah.
1: The last thing you want to do is probably work on someone else's.
0: I would agree 100%.
1: This one says, I am a lawyer. I finally started saying to people, you are asking me a question that I normally charge $300 an hour to answer.
0: They usually get the hint. Yeah, it's kind of true, though. Same thing with, like, nurses and doctors, where it's like, hey, this is normally an appointment. It's billed to insurance, and all of a sudden, you're just asking me to figure it out now.
1: This one's terrible. It says, guys, I'm a dentist. If I had a dollar every time a person has opened their mouth to show me something that's bothering them, I can't imagine. And another one says here that they are a hairdresser, and they said people will constantly ask me, like, friends, we'll be out on a girls' night, and they want me to help trim their bangs or something.
0: I really do think this normally costs me $200. I normally charge for this. Photographers. Oh, my gosh. Think of photographer friends. Where it's like, hey, I normally charge $1,000 for family photos.
1: Yep.
0: Okay, that's probably crazy.
1: One of our best friends, she just got into photography. She's amazingly talented at it. And she wanted to photograph our family. And I was like, please let me pay you. And she's like, no, I need practice. I felt dirty not paying her.
0: If someone asked me to tell a joke, I mean, it's something I normally get paid for in the mornings. It's just the burden I have to bear. It's Joey and Lauren.
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2: Fox News, I'm CJ Papa. President Trump welcomes China's President Xi at Joint Base Andrews later today for their summit.
3: Apparently one of Xi's big asks for President Trump today is to pause a $14 billion American arms sale to Taiwan. They're not saying that they're going to invade or that they're not going to invade. They don't like that the United States is constantly providing the Taiwanese with these huge multi-billion dollar arms sales.
2: Fox's Peter Ducey at the White House. First Lady Melania Trump has a new initiative, Imperia, telling Fox and Friends.
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5: From the Laurel Media Newsroom, I'm Johnny Marks. Patrick Hackett was sworn in earlier this week as the new city manager.
6: And I have tremendous respect for the history and traditions that make St. Mary's special. But I also believe we have an opportunity to build on those roots and create an even stronger future for the generations that come after us.
5: Coming up tonight, State Representative Mike Armanini sponsoring a concealed seminar that will take place at 6 p.m. at the Johnsonburg Fire Hall and is open to the public. Elk County Catholic School System Athletic Association sponsoring their outdoor bash on October 25th. Tickets for that event are still available. Vendors, food, beverages, crafts for kids, and more available this weekend in Ridgeway. The annual Flavors of Fall is set for Saturday, September 26th from 9 a.m. until 3 p.m. And the Cameron County Youth Activities Group will be sponsoring a youth pheasant hunt this year. That event will take place October 10th. That's the latest from the Laurel Media Newsroom.
7: Here's your B94 forecast. Clear skies today with daytime highs approaching 62. Mainly clear tonight, 42. A mix of clouds and sun tomorrow, high temperatures reach up to 65. High temperatures reach up to 68 Friday under clear skies, 66 Saturday. From the Weatherology Weather Lab, I'm meteorologist Jennifer Wojcicki on B94.

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0: How we doing?
1: Let's
0: Hello.
1: Go. I'm great. My good. Fantasy football team is doing good. No one cares. But I finally won my match.
0: But we did make a decision in our family. And if you are on the borderline of doing this, I'm telling you, just do it. We moved our TV from our bedroom to the upstairs, like, playroom, rec room, whatever. What did you call them growing up? The room where your kids can throw things against the wall and no one cares. It's like a dungeon.
1: Yeah, I didn't have that.
0: Basement.
1: I lived in a trailer. I shared a room with my brother till I was 17. We had no extra room in our house.
0: No, don't make it. I didn't live in a mansion.
1: Did you call it growing up? I'm like, the living room?
0: All right, well, now I don't even know how you want me to bounce back from that.
1: We have a playroom for our kids.
0: We moved the second TV in there. So now I don't come downstairs. I am upstairs in my house unless I am doing this show.
1: It's
0: glorious.
1: It's great.
0: Now we should do a third TV. I just need to find one on Facebook Marketplace. Happening. All right, trending stories are next.
1: There is a new trend going around for couples. It might actually save your marriage when it comes to mealtime next on

And now a friendly reminder from us to you. Always make good choices. And it sounds like you're off to a good start. Because you're listening to us. This is B94.

0: and there's no talking about it. There's no fixing food for each other. I'm like, that feels odd to me.
1: Listen, I don't think it's great for building a relationship. I think sharing meals together, right? I mean, that's whether you want to call it traditional or not, but I think the family sitting around the dinner table means something. But how many times have I been hungry and you haven't been? It happens a lot where I'm like, I'm ready to eat. And you're like, oh, you want to do like full blown dinner? I was kind of like hoping we'd snack. And I'm like, well, I was hoping for Thanksgiving. Like I was wanting a whole turkey. So yeah, it's one of those things that I understand why you'd want to lean that way. Or like when you want to eat out, like if you're like, man, I could go for a pizza. All of a sudden, you get a pizza.
0: Apparently, it's new things, and it's making people happier in the relationships. So there you go. And those are some of your trending stories.
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0: GoFundMes. You don't know what's legit. You've seen, like, when tragedy hits, mm-hmm. people will set up GoFundMes for families of the victims, even though they don't even know them. So it'd be like a victim. You find out the name of the victim. You set up a GoFundMe that says help support blankety blank.
1: Oh, my gosh. And now, it's not the actual one that goes to the family.
0: Now, I think there's legal things. I think you can get arrested for it.
1: Yeah.
0: But I'm just saying, for 1 week, you put just married or something, help us celebrate, and let's see how much money we get at the end, and then we'll give it to charity or something.
1: I feel like I couldn't do it.
0: Yeah,
1: I'll think about it.
0: We're getting thousands of dollars. Like, oh, about that charity thing.
1: Exactly.
0: It's Joey and Lauren.
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11: Here's your B94 forecast. Clear skies today with daytime highs approaching 62. Mainly clear tonight, 42. A mix of clouds and sun tomorrow, high temperatures reach up to 65. High temperatures reach up to 68 Friday under clear skies. 66 Saturday.

0: Saturday. From the Weatherology Weather Lab, I'm meteorologist Jennifer Wojcicki on B94. Right now, 52.
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0: It's Joey and Lauren. It's time for What Did We Learn on the show today, Lauren. What did we learn?
1: Oh, the neighborhood lawnmower. The community shared lawnmower idea.
0: It's not a bad idea. I saw it online and I was like, that's genius. Why don't you and a neighbor or two share a lawnmower? We all just use it one time a week. All right. The rest of the time it sits in your garage.
1: Where does it go? Where's the hub? Whose garage does it sit in the majority of the time?
0: That can be decided with neighbors. You can decide that. But I'm saying, like, my lawnmower gets about 35 minutes a week of action, and then it just sits there. And what's the point? Like, why not? Hey, Jim, guess what? I just got done mowing my lawn. Now you mow your lawn. We all save money. It's a smart idea.
1: I don't hate it. This texter says, my neighbor and I share a weed whacker. His died, but he uses mine all the time, and I'm fine with it. And he's even paid for some of the refill stuff.
0: Okay, there's a little more wear and tear, but guess what? I think he can handle it. Like, lawnmowers should be able to handle more than one lawn a week. Yeah. I mean, there's kids out there mowing people's lawns all day.
1: Somebody else says that they actually do share a camper with their neighbor. They went in on it together, though, and they're like best friends with their neighbor. So that works more when you're close.
0: Yeah.
1: I would never share a camper with just anyone in the hood, anyone in the neighborhood. I'd be like, that's kind of weird.
0: Okay, I got a crazy idea. Would you ever, I don't think you could do it, though, with like if someone sold their house. Would you ever put a pool and split a pool with a neighbor and put it like in between your backyards? So take down your side fence?
1: Well, that's going to. No, because resale.
0: Yeah, that's the problem.
1: Resale.
0: If your neighbors move with half a pool in it.
1: That's stupid.
0: It's just a thought.
1: I like your thinking.
0: All right, the lawnmower is a good idea. Okay. You can't convince me otherwise.
1: If someone offers you a ticket, is it okay to ask, where are the seats?
0: You went out and asked a bunch of coworkers.
1: I did. So I just went out in the whole hub out there and I threw out the question. And the main consensus is, it is rude to immediately say, where are the seats? One of our coworkers said, if you accept the tickets and say thank you and then ask where the seats are, not rude.
0: Okay.
1: But if you're just like, hey, I have a free pair of tickets if you want them, well, where are the seats? Well, that's rude.
0: I'm a planner, and I will say this, like, as a planner, I do like to think ahead of, like, you know, okay, where are the seats at? Am I going to be on this side, that side? So I can understand that.
1: Also, if you have a kid that you're bringing, that could change things too. Right.
0: Yeah.
1: So like if someone offers you tickets to a concert, say, and you do want to bring your kid, I would want to know where the seats are. And a lot of people have said this, too. I would want to know where the seats are because if I'm bringing a child and you're giving me pit tickets or front row, it's probably not conducive to the child. I'd rather be up higher where they can see.
0: That's a good point, too. You know what is funny when you have kids? Like, so many of those things, like, matter now. Like, I love, we've gone to a football game where we were the first row in that section. We were way up. But I was like, oh, this is great. There's no big dude sitting in front, and my kid can't see.
1: Yeah, that's worth even paying extra for kids. Yeah, I think that is. And there you go. That's everything we learned today.
0: Well, if you missed any part of the show, listen to the Joey and Lauren On Demand podcast wherever you find podcasts. Be good.
1: Have fun.
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0: Tame Impala and Jenny with Dracula. On the cold open of SNL UK over the weekend, they took aim at Ed Sheeran, being played by Annabelle Marlowe, who shows up during a meeting between King Charles and tech billionaires and says, "I couldn't help but overhear your conversation. You see, I was just outside sitting on the fence." And then King Charles goes on to focus about the concerns of the dangers of AI and asks Ed Sheeran for help in the war between robots and humans, where Ed says, "The thing is, Your Majesty, I don't like to take sides. I don't want to alienate any of my fans, humans or robots. A lot of my tickets are bought by scalping bots. You know, sometimes when it comes to conflicts, the bravest thing you can do is to say nothing at all."
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13: Here's your B94 forecast. Clear skies today with daytime highs approaching 62. Mainly clear tonight, 42. A mix of clouds and sun tomorrow. High temperatures reach up to 65. High temperatures reach up to 68 Friday under clear skies. 66 Saturday. From the Weatherology Weather Lab, I'm meteorologist Jennifer Wojcicki on B94. Currently, it's 53 degrees.
0: Does your dog like to watch TV? It's not uncommon. Researchers

looking into canine television watching habits found that they showed heightened interest in programs featuring other dogs, household pets like cats, and wild animals. Here's Teddy Swims, The Dork.

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1: Yeah, y'all know what it is. Katy Perry, Juicy J.

0: Katy Perry, Dark Horse. Katy and Justin Trudeau recently attended the George Lucas Museum of Narrative Art opening night in LA, and it was a star-studded event. So many celebs, George Lucas obviously there, Steven Spielberg, Oprah, Kim Kardashian and Lewis Hamilton, Michael B. Jordan, Kiki Palmer, Leonardo DiCaprio, Orlando Bloom, Robert De Niro, Al Pacino, Cynthia Erivo, and the list goes on and on.
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0: She took a trip with the collaborators on that album, Max and Shell, back to Sweden, and they ended up recording even more music. She said, "We wrote more songs. 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
15: Here's your B94 forecast. Sunshine mixed with clouds at times this afternoon, with daytime highs approaching 62. Lows level off around 42. Tonight, mainly clear skies. Sunshine mixed with clouds at times. Tomorrow, highs level off around 65. Upper 60s Friday and Saturday. From the Weatherology Weather Lab, I'm meteorologist Jennifer Wojcicki on B94. Currently 54.
0: Are you single by choice? It's gaining in popularity. Nearly half of single Americans went on zero dates last year, and most say they feel happier and less stressed than they did in past relationships. Here's

0: somber, back to friends. In a new article for Elle Magazine, he's pushing back against being called Nepo Baby. His dad, Andy Boos, used to be a musician, but he's now an events producer who works with HIV/AIDS organizations, while his mom, Bena Serfidy, works in HIV/AIDS prevention. He says it's incredibly insane to think that his parents' work helped him land a record deal or become a successful artist.
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2: Fox News, I'm Tom Graham. Iran's president says his people have been victims of terrorism by the U.S.
3: They came into surrounding territories and targeted our universities, our healthcare centers.
2: Iranian President Masoud Pezeshkian there delivering a rare wartime speech at a U.N. General Assembly in New York City. President Trump spoke there yesterday. Two progressive lawmakers unveiling a bill that aims to further regulate artificial intelligence.
4: Independent Senator Bernie Sanders and Democratic Congressman Greg Kassar are behind legislation that would ban artificial superintelligence and pause advanced AI development until some guidelines are established. The bill, provided to the Associated Press, would also create a federal agency to oversee advanced AI.
2: Fox's Tanya J. Powers, America's listening to Fox News.
5: From the Laurel Media Newsroom, I'm Johnny Weiss. Several mini grants were awarded recently in Elk County, including for the Johnsonburg Fire Department, a grant for the rope rescue equipment. In Jones Township, Municipal Authority received a grant to replace a sewage grinder pump. Meanwhile, in St. Mary's, a grant for the community pool sanitary sewer compliance was also awarded. A Veterans Outreach event will take place this Saturday, September 26th, at Elk County Catholic High School cafeteria. The event is 10 a.m. to 2 p.m. There'll be flu shots, also offered by the VA Clinic of Dubois, and blood pressure screenings, health care enrollment, and VA eligibility. There'll be a free lunch provided. Coming up tonight, State Representative Mike Armanini sponsoring a concealed seminar that will take place at 6 p.m. at the Johnsonburg Fire Hall and is open to the public. Elk County Catholic School System Athletic Association sponsoring their outdoor bash on October 25th. Tickets for that event are still available. Vendors, food, beverages, crafts for kids, and more available this weekend in Ridgeway. The annual Flavors of Fall is set for Saturday, September 26th from 9 a.m. until 3 p.m. And the Cameron County Youth Activities Group will be sponsoring a youth pheasant hunt this year. That event will take place October 10th. The Pennsylvania House Legislature Fellowship Program now accepting applications for its spring 2027 semester. Qualified applicants must be a college undergraduate, junior or senior, graduate student or law school student, and enrolled in a Pennsylvania college or university. The deadline for applying is October the 1st. Elk County Sheriff's Office recently conducted a Women on Target clinic on the 19th of September. 10 women attended that clinic. Anyone interested in upcoming clinics can visit the Elk County website for more information. That's the latest from the Laurel Media Newsroom.
6: Here's your B94 forecast. Sunshine mixed with clouds at times this afternoon, with daytime highs approaching 62. Lows level off around 42. Tonight, mainly clear skies. Sunshine mixed with clouds at times. Tomorrow, highs level off around 65. Upper 60s Friday and Saturday. From the Weatherology Weather Lab, I'm meteorologist Jennifer Wojcicki on B94. Currently 58.
7: Now, in honor of our service men and women stationed all around the world, we proudly present the Star-Spangled Banner as never before heard on B94.

There was a lawyer once, his name was Francis Scott Key. He penned a song that I'm sure you're aware of. You've seen it. It's in most hymnals throughout our churches. It's called the National Anthem. It is our song as an American. We go, however, to a ball game. We stand in our church services and we sing the words of that song, and they float over.

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9: 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Or feel free to stop by the Elk County Humane Society, 1029 East Eschbach Road in St. Mary's. 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
1: Here's your B94 forecast. Sunshine mixed with clouds at times this afternoon, with daytime highs approaching 62. Lows level off around 42. Tonight, mainly clear skies. Sunshine mixed with clouds at times. Tomorrow, highs level off around 65. Upper 60s, Friday and Saturday. From the Weatherology Weather Lab, I'm meteorologist Jennifer Wojcicki on B94. Right now, 60.
2: 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It's Sabrina Carpenter with Taste.
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enjoy the music. 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

0: Cameron Whitcomb, Kingdom of Fear. The Greenville County Medical Examiner has released a more detailed report in regards to Hayden Panettiere's death. TMZ reporting the news. Now, we do know that she had a combination of fentanyl, anti-anxiety medication, a muscle relaxer, and a drug used to treat major depression, bipolar disorder, and schizophrenia in her system. It's also believed she was administered 2 doses of Narcan before paramedics arrived, and they did find blue pressed pills that tested positive for fentanyl, along with a straw on a table and white powder in a sunglass case inside her suitcase. Her boyfriend, Brian Hickerson, and his brother, Zach, were interviewed, although their names were redacted, and it is believed that she actually had been in rehab just weeks before her death. Progressive Insurance, insurance for motorcycles, boats, and RVs for protection on the road and on the water. 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
1: Here's your B94 forecast. Sunshine mixed with clouds at times this afternoon, with daytime highs approaching 62. Lows level off around 42. Tonight, mainly clear skies. Sunshine mixed with clouds at times. Tomorrow, highs level off around 65. Upper 60s Friday and Saturday. From the Weatherology Weather Lab, I'm meteorologist Jennifer Wojcicki on B94. Currently 61.
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cannot control who walks into your life, but you can control what music you force them to listen to. 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

0: Sabrina Carpenter Espresso. Need something to celebrate today? Well, I've got some options for you. It's National Great American Pot Pie Day. It's National Checkers Day, National Snack Stick Day, and it's also Dogs in Politics Day. And I have to say at this point, I am all for that idea.
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0: 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There will be firearms, hunting, fishing, knives, reloading, archery, open kitchen, and free parking. 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The location is at the Fire Hall on 48 Main Street. Admission is $5. Uniformed military and police are free. Security will be provided. All federal, state, and local firearms ordinances and law must be obeyed.
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You bought a new car and your career's really taking off. 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

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In fact, here comes another one right now. 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
16: Here's your B94 forecast. Mainly clear skies this afternoon, with daytime highs approaching 63. Mainly clear skies tonight, lows dip down to about 41. Lots of sunshine tomorrow, high of 66. Mainly clear skies and dry Friday and Saturday, with highs in the upper 60s. From the Weatherology Weather Lab, I'm meteorologist Jennifer Wojcicki on B94. Right now, it's 65 degrees.
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17: Kelsey Page hanging out with you on this Wednesday. Thanks for tuning in. Here's Gracie Abrams, That's So True.

when your parents punished you by sending you to your room? Funny how now that's the only place you want to be. 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

0: Perry with Firework. Can I just say people need to stop trying to hook Riley Green up with every woman he ever talks to? I know he's really good looking. Season 30 of NBC's The Voice premiered this week with Riley Green, Kelly Clarkson, Queen Latifah, and Adam Levine as coaches. And people immediately saying that Riley Green and Kelly Clarkson need to get together, and they're hoping for another Blake Shelton, Gwen Stefani-like romance. Night 3 of the 3-night premiere is tonight.
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5: Here's your B94 forecast. High temperatures reach up to 65 this afternoon under mainly clear skies. Mainly clear skies. Tonight, lows dip down to about 41. Highs level off around 66. Tomorrow, mainly clear. Dry Friday and Saturday under mainly sunny skies with highs in the upper 60s. From the Weatherology Weather Lab, I'm meteorologist Jennifer Wojcicki on B94. Currently, it's 65 degrees.
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12: Here's your B94 forecast. Highs level off around 66 this afternoon under mainly clear skies. Mainly clear skies. Tonight, lows dip down to about 41. Daytime highs approaching 66. Tomorrow, mainly clear skies. Dry Friday and Saturday under mainly clear skies with highs in the upper 60s. From the Weatherology Weather Lab, I'm meteorologist Jennifer Wojcicki on B94. Currently, it's 66 degrees.
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2: Fox News, I'm John Saucier. President Trump said to welcome Chinese President Xi Jinping to the United States today and Senate Minority Leader Chuck Schumer calls to the president to block China from getting access to American AI chips.
3: Trump has a very important choice to make, to bend the knee to the CCP or stand up to Xi and keep the U.S. ahead of China on AI.
2: The Trump administration has allowed NVIDIA to sell AI chips to China with some restrictions. The Secretary of War...
0: B94.
4: From the Friday night lights to the midweek matchups, our local athletes give it their all. Now,
1: a very pleasant good afternoon to you, wherever you may be today. I'm JJ Michaels. Welcome into the Nichols Portland Sports Beat for this afternoon. Hard to believe it, but we're down to the final week after today, the final week of September. Yeah, headed into October. And, well, that is going to be the stretch run for a lot of sports, including football. And our show today, another visit with Duber's Place, and Duber and Justin Bienkowski, Football Focus, talking about some of the games and some of the other fall schedules that are coming up here over the next week. Big thanks to Nichols Portland Incorporated for sponsoring our show. Enjoy it.
5: Hi, everybody. On this episode, we're going to take a look back at week 4 of the District 9 Football League, give you this week's schedule, and talk about schedules of some of the other fall sports for the area teams. Well, after 4 weeks of action, just one team remains unbeaten in the District 9 League, that being Carnes City, which beat 1-3 St. Mary's 28-7. On Friday, 2-2 Brockway was a 27-12 home winner over previously unbeaten Port Allegheny. The loss snapped a 25-game regular season Gator win streak. Five teams moved to 3-1. They include the Keystone Panthers, which beat 1-3 Central Clarion 21-14. Ridgeway, which lost to Keystone 41-38 in overtime in Week 3, got back on track with a 47-0 win at 1-3 Kane. Red Bank Valley, week 2 losers in Ridgeway to the Elkers, won a second straight. The Bulldogs earned a 42-0 victory at winless Brookville. The Smithport Hubbers are 3-1 after pulling away at 2-2 Otto Eldred 50-38. It was Smithport's second win over the Terrors, who they beat in the opener. And Dubois is 3-1 after a 21-0 victory at 2-2 Punxsutawney. Union AC Valley and Cameron County are both 2-2 after the Falcon Knights beat the visiting Raiders 55-8. And rounding things up, Bradford and Montauk picked up their first wins. The Owls were 24-20 winners at 1-3 Cottersport. And Montauk went on the road and beat 0-3 Bucktail 31-12. St. Mary's did play the Gremlins tough down in Carnes City, but just too many weapons for the guys in purple. The Dutch were down just 14-7 at the half, but 2 fourth-quarter TD passes from Cole Johnston to Owen Kaufman ended any ideas of a Dutch comeback. Johnston also hit Kaufman for a TD in the first half, and Tyson Frazier rushed for the first TD for the Gremlins. Bruno Steger scored for St. Mary's. The Gremlins host 3-1 Dubois on Friday, and the Dutch will entertain Punxsutawney. During our D9 Football Focus show that ran Monday, my partner, Justin Bienkowski, a Johnsonburg graduate, former Port Allegheny head coach, feels like the Dutch are going to continue to get better.
6: And the Dutch, I think... They were in the game most of the time.
5: Yeah.
6: You know, it kind of got away late in the second half. But I think, you know, there's no doubt that, you know, Coach Schwartz's team is going to continue to, you know, with Catalone, with Gilmore, with, you know, all the other guys that they have. They're going to continue to come, you know, come fighting back, I think.
5: Well, the Elkers, they responded after their 41-38 overtime loss to Keystone in Week 3 with the win up in Kane. Marcus Gerg scored 3 touchdowns and rushed for 102 yards. Owen Steger also rushed for over 100 yards and a score. Jay Zimmerman returned a kickoff 86 yards for a TD. Then Steger hit Liam Kilpeck for an

0: Another score, Kane quarterback Ben McCormick, who took over for Eric Novosel, who was injured in the opening night loss to Red Bank. He threw for 68 yards. Preston Darr had three catches for 45 yards. And Landon Chapman ran for 46 yards for the 1-3 Wolves, who traveled to 3-1 Keystone on Friday. The Elkers, they will host 2-2 Union, and that game in Ridgeway on Friday. And Justin, he talked about the Elkers just moving along.
1: After a week, and it's 1 week, maybe one of them is 10 touches. The next week, one of them may have three touches, but it's just how they roll. And, you know, it's pretty, you know, they always, teams take on the demeanor of their head coach and talk about a team that just doesn't care who gets the accolades. They just want to win and do it right. Yeah. And that's where, you know, where Mark's leading them to. So
0: yeah,
1: look out. This is going to be a great end of the year in District 9 Classic.
0: And we also, during our show on Monday's edition, injuries part of the game. Of course, the Elkers lost quarterback Xavier Stockman in week one's win over St. Mary's. Kane, they lost their starting quarterback, Eric Novosel, in their week one loss to Red Bank Valley. And week three, Teague Hetrick from Punxsutawney, their quarterback, he was hurt. Well, I talked to Justin on our program about injuries and how you handle them. And Justin, I want to go off the board a little bit. When you're dealing with injuries, like to Ethan Rex, and our next game we're going to talk about Ridgeway, they dealt with it with Xavier Stockman going out in week one. But, man, you can try, but eventually it's got to come together. But as a coach, what do you tell the kids? They rely on these guys, but yet your time has to come, correct?
1: Yes, and in the moment, it can't be. Privately, we've talked about this, the emotional connection with the kids. So privately, you know, it's almost whereas, you know, I've had kids, and you can have kids, you know, crying on your shoulder because they're, whether it be multiple weeks or season-ending injuries. But, you know, in front of the team, you know, as the boss of the team or even coaches on the team, you know, we have to continue to roll. You know, we have to be a united front. We have to make sure we know that maybe it's a 10th grader that we know isn't ready, but, you know, we believe in him and we're going to help him be ready. But I think we all have to know that, you know, as we said before, one injury in Class A, Class 2A is three or four different position changes.
0: Right.
1: And that being said, you know, you are prepared to be a potential quarterback. Well, you might be removed from running back 2 weeks in, and you might be moved from wide receiver 2 weeks earlier than that. So as far as handling the injuries, you know, you care deeply for these kids, especially the major ones.
0: Right.
1: You care so deeply for the fact that they're losing time, that something they put so much into, you know, but in a schematic strategic standpoint, because there is you know, you always move on, you know, and you have to know that, you know, there's people that need to be ready. So.
0: And let's take a look at this Friday's games. And again, we remind you to tune to Duber's Place Facebook page, where we'll provide all the streams to the games. Excuse me. And we keep a running scoreboard. So this week, as we said, the St. Mary's Dutch, they will host 2-2 Punxsutawney. Ridgeway will host 2-2 Union AC Valley. Dubois, this will be a doozy down at Carn City. Beavers are 3-1. They'll take on the 4-0 Gremlins. Also, Port Allegheny will look to bounce back from that loss with a game against Bradford in Port. Also, we have Kane at Keystone. Punxsutawney, as we said, is at St. Mary's. Brockway at Red Bank Valley. Bucktail at Smithport. Otto Eldred at Cameron County. Brookville is at Central Clarion, and Countersport is at Manitowoc. Shifting gears, let's take a look at schedules in the other fall sports. Dubois was the D9 Central League playoff winner. The Beavers finished with a low 308 on Monday at Bavarian Hills Golf Course. St. Mary's was second, Bradford third, Punxsy fourth. Dubois 5th, Brockway 6th. They and Kane each hit 342. Ridgeway hit a 354, and Elk County Catholic a 3

0: 75 top golfers. Landon Rippey for St. Mary's shot a 77. Parker Salin a 78 to finish in the top 10. For Ridgeway, Bryce Porter shot an 83. Jack Gardner, Aiden Bender, Eli Myers, Carlin Porter, and Max Schreiber also shot rounds for Ridgeway. And ECC, Nicholas Chamberlain shot a low 80. Jeremiah Nicholas, Paxton Herzing, and Matthew Reedy also golfed for the Crusaders. Kai Kaski, Cade Kaski, Jackson Meyer, and Carter Hoffman rounded out the Dutch scoring. Taking a look at volleyball, Ridgeway, they're going to return to action on Monday in Smithport, while Johnsonburg will be at the Port Allegheny Tournament on Saturday. The Elk County Catholic Lady Crusaders host Punxsie on Thursday, and St. Mary's returns to action when they host Dubois Central Catholic on Tuesday. In soccer, the St. Mary's boys and girls, or girls and boys, will host ECC on Thursday. And in cross country, Ridgeway will return to action next Tuesday when they host DCC. And on Saturday, the Elk County Catholic and St. Mary's programs will be at the Big Spring, will be at Big Spring High School for a meet there. So that is going to wrap it up for this edition. I'm Duber, and as always, be kind and do your best to make a difference.
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0: the kids that are in the pediatric wing can run to the window and find Waldo. 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Now, Jason, he knows what it's like to have kids in the hospital. His daughter suffered brain damage when she was really young, so he spent many a days with his daughter at the hospital, providing a little bit of joy to these kids. Jason Haney, easily today's most awesome person on the planet Earth.
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12: Here's your B94 forecast. Lows dip down to about 41 tonight under mainly clear skies. Mainly clear skies again tomorrow. Daytime highs approaching 66. Lows level off around 41. Tomorrow night, clear skies. Dry Friday and Saturday under mainly sunny skies with highs in the upper 60s. From the Weatherology Weather Lab, I'm meteorologist Jennifer Wojcicki on B94. Right now, it's 66 degrees.
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So what were your other two wishes again? 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
3: Fox News, I'm Tom Rigotti. Ukrainian President Volodymyr Zelensky addresses the United Nations General Assembly shortly after meeting with President Trump. Fox's Jeff Paul has details.
4: Zelensky says not only is he ready for an energy ceasefire, but he says if Trump can organize a trilateral meeting with Russian President Vladimir Putin, that would be the most important move. But he also defended Ukraine's strikes on oil refineries in Russia.
3: This comes one day after Ukrainian forces targeted Russia's energy sector, striking an oil refinery southeast of the nation's capital. The East Coast is bracing for a nor'easter that could bring rain and strong winds to cities as far north as Boston.
5: We've got gusty winds into the 40s already, going to hit into the 60s later tonight. Just roaring right now, coming in potential for 18-foot waves.
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12: Here's your B94 forecast. Lows dip down to about 41 tonight under mainly clear skies. Mainly clear skies again tomorrow. Daytime highs approaching 66. Lows level off around 41. Tomorrow night, clear skies. Dry Friday and Saturday under mainly sunny skies with highs in the upper 60s. From the Weatherology Weather Lab, I'm meteorologist Jennifer Wojcicki on B94. Right now, 58.
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6: Also, on Makeup or Breakup, Peter is dumbfounded by having to hold something for Allie the entire date. A lot of confusion. 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
10: Here's your B94 forecast. Lows dip down to about 41 tonight under mainly clear skies. Mainly clear skies again tomorrow. Daytime highs approaching 66. Lows level off around 41. Tomorrow night, clear skies. Dry Friday and Saturday under mainly sunny skies with highs in the upper 60s. From the Weatherology Weather Lab, I'm meteorologist Jennifer Wojcicki on B94. Currently, it's 54 degrees.
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11: The Girl Scouts have announced that they'll offer a new cookie created to avoid 9 major food allergens called Sparkables. 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

0: In Dubois, the building with the big red roof, 814-372-8600. And remember, we do magic.
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